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3: Skies will be mostly clear tonight, but we'll start to see some haze moving in due to that Canadian wildfire smoke lagging south, remaining warm and muggy with a low of 72. Widespread wildfire smoke for tomorrow. Otherwise, we'll see a slight chance of showers, remaining hot and humid with a high of 92. Scattered showers and storms for Friday with highs in the upper 80s. I'm WSVT 22 meteorologist Abby Wepler.

0: Hello, my friend. Welcome. Welcome to your Wednesday night. Summer is flying by rapidly. Some kids are going back to school in the next few weeks. Thank goodness mine don't have to go back until September, so we can still go on camping trips. We're going to do summer camp. We're going to have all sorts of fun, Lord willing. And tonight, I am going to be right here sharing the night with you. Come on in. Pretend you are here with me, roasting marshmallows for s'mores. How's that? I've got extra chocolate bars I'll share with you. You're listening to Delilah.
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Here with you on a Wednesday night, right smack dab in the middle of your summertime week. Hi, how are ya? I'm here to talk to you, to listen to you, and to hang out with you on this Wednesday night to keep you cool on a summer night. Thanks for sharing the night with me.

0: smoothing off the rough edges of your Wednesday night. Some parts of the country under extreme, extreme heat. I talked to my girlfriend Donna, who is like at the Jersey Shore, burning up yesterday. Some parts of the country under extreme heat, while some parts of the country are underwater, are being flooded even as we speak. Wherever you are listening tonight, thank you for letting me be a part of your evening. Thank you for celebrating your summer with me. Kids are still out of school in most areas, and I hope you've had a chance to read a good book, to go for a walk in the gardens or on the beach, to work outside if you like to do that. I love to work in the gardens. I was out cutting my lavender back before I came in to do the show tonight, and my hands smell heavenly. Even though I wash them, they still smell like the fresh cut lavender. You love the smell of lavender, especially when you want to relax. So peaceful, so relaxing. Fix yourself a cup of tea, maybe iced tea tonight. Sit back and enjoy. I will be here to help you relax all night long. You're listening to Delilah.
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23: Skies will be mostly clear tonight, but we'll start to see some haze moving in due to that Canadian wildfire smoke lagging south, remaining warm and muggy with a low of 72. Widespread wildfire smoke for tomorrow. Otherwise, we'll see a slight chance of showers, remaining hot and humid with a high of 92. Scattered showers and storms for Friday with highs in the upper 80s. I'm WSBT 22 meteorologist Abby Weffler.

0: sharing a summer night with you, keeping you company, playing your favorite love songs, sharing some ice cream or some popsicles or something delicious. 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Oh my gosh, my kids went crazy. 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Well, I don't know if I'd call them a snack since there's no nutritional value whatsoever, but easy summer treat to make. 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As you do the dinner dishes, I'll be here to keep you company. 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

It's Wednesday. How is yours going? Did you have a peaceful day today? A busy day today? I hope you had a wonderful day today, and I'm glad that you are here with us tonight. We're here to take your calls, to read your letters, to share your stories, and to smooth off the rough edges of your Wednesday.

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5: 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But yes, we can do that.
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9: Skies will be mostly clear tonight, but we'll start to see some haze moving in due to that Canadian wildfire smoke lagging south, remaining warm and muggy with a low of 72. Widespread wildfire smoke for tomorrow. Otherwise, we'll see a slight chance of showers, remaining hot and humid with a high of 92. Scattered showers and storms for Friday with highs in the upper 80s. I'm WSBT 22 meteorologist Abby Weckler.

0: So what in the world is going on in your world tonight? Some parts of the country completely submerged. Missouri underwater. Parts of Texas yesterday underwater. Parts of California and Arizona the next few days gonna be underwater. If we can just move that water, please God, to the places that are under fire watch and firestorms and fire-nados, whatever they call those tornadoes formed by, because of the fires. We need to move the water to where the fires are. I can't control any of that, but I can bring peace in the midst of storms in your heart and storms in your life. Thank you for letting me be here for you at night. I'll be back with your requests and dedications on this Wednesday night. You're listening to Delilah.
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I know it's late. You've been going all day, taking care of everybody else, taking care of business, and now it's time to take care of you. So, we're going to be here to ease you into a peaceful state of mind and to share stories and songs to touch your heart.

0: 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Tonight's letter is from Jen. She says, my major dilemma is after finding out who I am and what I want in life after going through a divorce, I believe that I have found a new love and some new hobbies. We have great communication and after 2 years still can't get enough of each other. The big snag in our relationship are our kids. His daughter lives far away and his time is very limited, so he sacrifices a lot for the time he gets with her. He also feels he needs to make up for lost time so often. My kids are with me 50% of the time, and they're teenagers. His daughter is much younger, and she's an only child. He doesn't trust my kids and believes that they are a major problem when it comes to us. They're good kids, but have the normal teenage drama, especially with my recent divorce. He's been divorced for most of his daughter's life, and it's all she knows. How do I help him to see that it is not 100% my kid's fault if our relationship lives or dies? He and his daughter will have to make some adjustments and compromises, too. He needs to understand that no kids are perfect, and a sock on the floor or a little whining happens once in a while, and it isn't the end of the world. I tend to pick my battles, and he demands perfection 24/7. Please help from Jen. Jen, I will have my Mother Delilah words for you coming up next. You're listening to Delilah.
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13: Skies will be mostly clear tonight, but we'll start to see some haze moving in due to that Canadian wildfire smoke lagging south, remaining warm and muggy with a low of 72. Widespread wildfire smoke for tomorrow. Otherwise, we'll see a slight chance of showers, remaining hot and humid with a high of 92. Scattered showers and storms for Friday with highs in the upper 80s. I'm WSBT 22 meteorologist Abby Weffler.

0: I hope your day is going well, and I hope your night is filled with a little bit of tranquility, a little bit of peace. Maybe your stomach's in knots tonight, and you're frustrated because someone who you love has hurt you, or someone who you don't love, who you can't stand, has hurt you again. And you want to figure out a way to get revenge. You want to figure out a way to get even. You want to figure out a way to get them to see your point of view. And it's driving you nuts. Stop. You're not going to change them. You're not going to ever feel satisfaction. And you need to stop and walk away. And stop screaming, "It's not fair, it's not fair, it's not fair." Trust me on this. You will never, ever, ever regret forgiving someone who doesn't deserve it. If you will, figure out a way to get yourself to a point of forgiveness and let it go, you will have so much more peace and a better night's sleep. We're here to help you ease into that better night's rest. You are listening to Delilah.
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0: Hi, good evening. Welcome to the Delilah Show. Renee, how are you?
1: How are you, Delilah?
0: I am wonderful.
1: That's good to hear.
0: Tell me what's going on in your life, Renee.
1: First, initially, I called in because the man that I was with, his name is Eric, and I seem to be in different places in our lives. He's older than me. He's about 40. I'm only going to be 32. And he doesn't seem to want to have children. And that's very important to me.
0: Does he already have children?
1: He has none. I have one.
0: And you want more, and he's not a family guy?
1: No, he's had a hard childhood growing up, and he's had a lot of issues. And since that point, it almost seems like I'm not sure that he's ready to even do the relationship. He went to go get some help. He's long distance from where I'm at. He's about 2 hours away from me now. But it seems that we keep going back and forth.
0: What is it that you have with this man that is binding you to him when you obviously have a different vision for your future?
1: I don't know what the right answer is.
0: If he's not in love with you, or if he's not wanting a future with you, then you're kind of in it alone. That's a sad place to be.
1: It is.
0: Well, you need to figure out what it is you want out of life and then advance in that direction.
1: Yeah, that's what I've been thinking.
0: Good luck, sweetie.
1: Thank you.
0: Bye-bye.

no matter where you are tonight, if you're at home relaxing or working late, we're here for you. We're here to talk to you, to listen to you, to interact with you, and to play wonderful songs for you. Thank you for joining us tonight. Enjoy the music and the love songs.

0: I know it's late and I know you're tired. You're weary. We're weary of tragic news, of bad news, of scary news, of fear-mongering. We're weary. And we can't even wrap our heads around what is going on. What's going on? Here, there, and everywhere. Crazy things going on, and it's exhausting. It causes our soul to be weary. I just have two words for you. Look up. Not like the crazy movie. Look up to the heavens. That is where your hope is. Look up. Raise your hands and say, God, need a little help here. Please, find a mustard seed of faith. If I could encourage you to do anything, it wouldn't be to figure out the best love song ever written. It wouldn't be to dedicate a sappy love song. It would be to look up and find a mustard seed of faith. That is what really, truly matters right now. We'll be back. You're listening to Delilah.
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15: Skies will be mostly clear tonight, but we'll start to see some haze moving in due to that Canadian wildfire smoke lagging south, remaining warm and muggy with a low of 72. Widespread wildfire smoke for tomorrow. Otherwise, we'll see a slight chance of showers, remaining hot and humid with a high of 92. Scattered showers and storms for Friday with highs in the upper 80s. I'm WSBT 22 meteorologist Abby Weckler.

0: It is time for me to disappear out of here and take off into the darkness. Thank you for being able to spend some time with us tonight. I'll be back again tomorrow night to remind you to slow down and love someone. You're listening to Delilah.
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0: Hi, good evening. Who's this?
1: Good evening. This is Deborah.
0: Deborah, this is Delilah. What can I do for you?
1: Hi, Delilah. I'm 43 years old, and I'm about to get married to a wonderful man named Jesse, who actually saved my life and took in my two teenage children as his own. 3 years ago on Christmas Eve, both my children were away and they had gone to see their father, who ultimately decided he didn't want nothing to do with them. At the time, I was dying of anorexia. 3 months after that, I met Jesse, and together we brought my kids home, and now I have recovered from anorexia, even though I still battle weight and have some lasting health issues. But I have my family, we're all happy, and I just wanted to thank you for being there when I was alone, and again now that I am happy.
0: And how long did it take for you to turn your life around and release that control to a higher power and get healthy?
1: Well, I still battle the weight issues now and then because it has had lasting effects. Jesse and both my kids have helped me turn it around, and for the past year now, I've been very happy, and that's why we've decided to go ahead and get married. Both my children are standing up for us at the wedding.
0: Congratulations.
1: Thank you so much, Delilah.

0: IFYL Intelligence for Your Life, John Tesh with you. And can we talk about the economy for just a moment? It turns out people feeling financially squeezed are now splurging on small treats and putting off larger purchases, and I'm going to prove it. According to Axios News, people are choosing to go to the movies or have a staycation rather than splurge on a week-long summer vacation. This is being called a vibe session. It's a term coined by economic commentator Kyla Scanlon. It's a portmanteau for vibe and recession, vibe session. And it describes the feeling of personal financial strain despite the economy staying steady. Another hallmark of this vibe session is food delivery services like DoorDash. Man, I overuse this thing. They have seen 27% year-over-year growth in orders because it's a little splurge that makes us feel better, even if they can't go out to a nice restaurant. That is so me.
1: Intelligence for Your Life.
0: And up next, psychology researcher Dr. Jason Moser wants to teach us how to talk to ourselves like a friend. I'll tell you why next.

0: Welcome back to John Tesh, Stress Buster. Next time your stress level is rising and your emotions are running high, I want you to talk to yourself like a friend. Say, John, you're going to get through this, instead of, I'm going to get through this. Psychology researcher Dr. Jason Moser found that when people used their own names to talk to themselves, they were much better able to cope with negative emotions. In two separate experiments, when study subjects were asked to watch traumatic videos or to recall personally painful experiences, their coping skills increased when they referred to themselves as somebody else would by using their own name. And it shut down brain activity associated with stress. Dr. Moser says, by doing this, you take yourself out of your own head just enough to create psychological distance from what's upsetting you. And that allows you to think more calmly and objectively. Talk to yourself as a friend would, by your name.
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0: And coming up, it's not fair, but when we lose weight, we gain something else, a stronger appetite. And that's why, according to the University of Pennsylvania, 65% of dieters end up regaining all their weight within 3 years. But there is a way to prevent this cycle, and it's up next.

0: It's not fair, but when we lose weight, we gain something else, a stronger appetite. Yeah, it's a fact. And that's why, according to the University of Pennsylvania this week, 65% of dieters end up regaining all their weight within 3 years. Now we know why. A new study from the National Institutes of Health says that weight loss puts the body in a stressed-out fight-or-flight mode, spiking your levels of cortisol. That creates a strong increase in appetite. It prompts you to eat an extra 50 calories for every pound you lost. That's huge news. It's the first time those calorie increases have been quantified. So, for example, if you lost 20 pounds, your body is urging, begging you to replace those pounds by making you want to consume an extra 1,000 calories every day. And that increase in hunger apparently continues for an entire year after your weight loss. All right, if you're struggling with this now, being aware that your body is telling you to eat more and watching your portions can give you a fighting chance. The good news is, according to the study, after a year maintaining their goal weight, the study subjects' hunger hormone levels went back to normal. So, if you can keep the weight off for a year, and I know it's hard, but if you can keep it off for a year, your body will regulate itself and you'll have an easier time staying at your goal weight forever.
1: IFYL. The intelligence for your life.
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0: Gabe, I remember when we were doing the coaching call not too long ago, you had an expert on that was talking about how sitting is now its own risk factor for death.
1: Horrible.
0: So now a cardiologist at Mass General Hospital published research in the Journal of the American College of Cardiology, tracking 80,000 adults. The finding was more than 10 and a half hours of sitting per day significantly raises the risk of heart failure and cardiovascular health. And here's the big part. Even in people who were meeting the recommended exercise guidelines, meaning you can go to the gym every morning and still be in the danger zone if you sit for the rest of the day.
1: You need to look, if you have an Apple Watch, and I think almost all of the wearables do this, it'll tell you if you haven't stood up for at least 1 minute for every hour. It'll warn you in the last 10 minutes, hey, it's time to stand up. You've got to get your body moving. This is where standing desks are actually a really good idea. Or if that doesn't work for you, you can't work at a standing desk, take 10 minutes every hour and just go for a little walk. It doesn't have to be a long walk. It can just be up and down the hall. But even if you are, and we reported on this a bunch, even if you are getting the recommended amount of exercise in one workout, you need to do it consistently throughout the day to offset the damage of sitting.
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8: Mostly clear skies tonight with temperatures dipping into the upper 60s by Tuesday morning. I'm WSBT 22 meteorologist Lynette Grant.

0: 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I had no idea. One more grilling tip from BuzzFeed. 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
0: This is the John Tesh Radio Show on Sunny 101.5 WNSN, South Bend. Okay, gentlemen, if you're wondering which of your hobbies to list on your online dating profile, we can help with that. The University of Pennsylvania did a study in which women were asked to rate the attractiveness of various activities. Here are the three that came out on top. At number three, artistic photography. Number two, being in a band and writing music. And number one on the list of most attractive hobbies, playing sports. Psychologist Scott Barry Kaufman conducted the research, and he says playing sports came out on top because it's obviously equated with being healthy and fit. Women also like men who play music because it makes a man seem passionate and sensitive. And photography, it makes a man seem intelligent and like he pays attention to detail. So, which activities did women find the least attractive? Interior design and making clothing. Dr. Kaufman says those activities are not synonymous with masculinity and testosterone, so many women just don't find them as appealing. Now you know.
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0: Great piece from our health and wellness files here on the John Tesh Radio Show. Intelligence for your health here and now. And story time. We know story time can help sick kids feel better. We're going to prove it. Researchers say reading to hospitalized kids reduces pain and stress by fueling certain hormones in the brain. Specifically, reading to children in intensive care boosts their quality of life. The experts say storytelling triggers a phenomenon known as narrative transport. It's when you're so absorbed in a story that you create images in your mind and you're mentally carried away. And kids can experience sensations and thoughts that transport them momentarily to another world, another place, and away from the hospital room. How important is that? The study finds storytelling increases levels of oxytocin, the so-called love hormone. It also helps to reduce the stress hormone, cortisol.
1: Intelligence for your life.
0: Coming up, researchers have discovered that becoming engrossed in an emotion-packed show, like a love story, a drama, or a thriller, it boosts oxytocin, that bonding and feel-good hormone, and that feeling of happiness can last for days. I'll have the science for you next.

If you'd like to find information about anything you hear this morning, visit Tesh.com and Facebook.com/John Tesh. 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

0: ways to do it. First, get engrossed in a gripping movie or TV series. Researchers at Claremont Graduate University discovered that watching an emotion-packed show, like a love story, a drama, or a thriller, boosts oxytocin, the bonding and feel-good hormone we're always talking about, by a full 47%. This happens within 30 minutes, and it's more of a jump in oxytocin than anything else that's been studied. What's the reason for this? It's because our brain processes films and TV shows as if the events were happening in real life. And when we're caught up in the story, the empathy we feel for the characters produces a surge of feel-good oxytocin. Another way to boost your mood and improve your heart health? Make a donation. Whether you drop off books at your local library, donate clothing and housewares to Goodwill, or take personal care products to a women's shelter. Researchers found that making charitable donations boosts production of oxytocin in much the same way that cuddling does. And the surge will last at least 3 hours.
1: Intelligence for your life. It's free, you know.
0: Coming up, pop quiz time. See how you do. What carries more germs? The soles of your shoes or the paws of your dog?

0: It's pop quiz time. See how you do. What carries more germs, the soles of your shoes or your dog's paws? It's something researchers were interested in, considering some businesses still have strict no dogs allowed policies. Some of the fear is that a dog will scare other customers, but another fear is that dogs will spread germs. So Holland's Utrecht University looked into this, and they found your dog's paws are probably much, much cleaner than your shoes. In order to test a dog's contamination risk, the scientists swabbed the paws of working service dogs, family pets, and the soles of their owner's shoes. And those samples were tested for illness-causing bacteria. The result, not a single paw was contaminated with dangerous bacteria, not one. But C. diff, the bacteria that causes diarrhea, it was found on most owners' shoes. Microbiologist Charles Gerba says, bottom line, don't freak out about germs from your dog's paws, but you may want to take your shoes off when you get home.
1: I-F-Y-L. Intelligence for your life.
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0: So, Gib, I hold in my hand the latest travel trend. I think this is important.
1: Awesome.
0: Because I just want to know what travel I should take next. Well, listen, airports and hotels are doing more to accommodate to older travelers like me because 40% of today's travelers are now over the age of 55.
1: Oh, yeah.
0: So some of the changes are pretty amazing. And the one that I found the most interesting, because I've started to see this and I really appreciate it because I'm always looking down at my feet to make sure that my size 15s don't trip. The architectural firm Corgon says older people tend to look down while they're walking
1: because you don't want to trip
0: to avoid tripping. But that increases the likelihood they'll miss seeing crucial overhead signs. So more airports are placing their information closer to ground level. They do this on our highways here where it's like the 405 is stenciled on there.
1: Yep.
0: Yeah.
1: Because they know how people are.
0: Yeah.
1: I actually think this is really smart. I think it does keep you from looking up and running into somebody. People are also looking at their phones so they can see that their gate is next to them while they're walking by and looking down at their phone.
0: Right.
1: This is a very smart way of keeping people from tripping and running into each other. The other thing that you don't have anymore, which with this eliminates, is my least favorite thing about being in a crowded airport, which is the stop and stare. That's where you're walking behind somebody. You know, if they're walking five abreast, which if anybody that lives in a walkable city would say you never do that, you can go two abreast and that's as much. And then they just stop. And they look up at the sign, and all of a sudden, everybody has to. It's like a 17-person pileup with their the roller bags start running into people. And
0: you always say, well, if you're gonna look at your phone, please pull yourself over.
1: Yeah, exactly. If you're gonna look at your phone, step to the side. If you're gonna do the stop and stare, step to the side. Mm-hmm. There, we have rules. We live in a society.
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Mostly clear skies tonight with temperatures dipping into the upper 60s by Tuesday morning. I'm WSBT 22 meteorologist Lynette Grant.

0: All right, for once and for all, let's find out who's more likely to be focused on their phone at inappropriate times. Is it women or men? Here's the latest data from the research firm DScout. First, men are 4 times more likely than women to use their smartphone during a wedding ceremony, even if it's just to check the latest sports score. And then, 67% of men, they admit checking their phones on a date, whether it's a first date or date night with their spouse. That's over 5 times more often than women, according to the survey. Another fact, everybody's more likely to look at their smartphones when they're with friends than during family time, but the men still edge women out in both instances. Here's the good news. Nearly half of all men and women say they think it's a great idea to do a technology detox from time to time and take a break from their phones. Whether we will or not, it's another story.
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0: So according to a study in Time magazine, 25% of all engagements get called off. So what are you supposed to do when your partner suddenly decides they no longer want to get married? Well, according to relationship expert Dr. Megan Fleming, you should not beg them to stay. Why? According to a UCLA study, people who had second thoughts before they got married, they were twice as likely to divorce as people who were certain about their decision. It's why Dr. Fleming says, if your partner gets cold feet during the engagement, be thankful you dodged a bullet, because you'll experience significantly less emotional and financial pain than getting divorced a few years down the line.

0: My name is John Tesh, and here and now, we're going to plug you into some intelligence for your health. It turns out the GLP weight loss medication may have another positive side effect, fewer headaches. So listen, during a three-month study, nearly half of adults with obesity and chronic migraines who took a GLP-1 drug cut their instances of head pain in half. And one in four study participants cut their number of headaches by 75%. This comes from the Journal of Head and Face Pain. The experts say those medications can help lower intracranial pressure and reduce a brain chemical linked to migraine pain. So if you're already taking a weight loss medication, you may unintentionally be getting more pain-free days.
1: Intelligence for your life.
0: And coming up during a workout, what do you think provides the best fuel for your performance and recovery? Would that be water or one of those fancy sports drinks or a banana?

You found the show that always brings you great music and interesting information you can use. 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

0: It's time for some workout intel. So during a workout, what do you think provides the best fuel for your performance and recovery? Would that be water or one of those fancy sports drinks or a banana? A new study from Appalachian State shows bananas are the workout winners by a landslide. In a recent study, researchers found cyclists, for example, perform better when they had access to either sports drinks or bananas, since both are loaded with carbs, which supply significantly more energy to muscles. However, among the cyclists who ate bananas, well, blood tests revealed less inflammation. In fact, the decrease was similar to taking anti-inflammatory drugs. The upshot being that athletes experienced less physical stress during their workout and recovered faster after it. The researchers tell us it comes down to the fact that bananas contain all natural ingredients, plus minerals and fiber, while sports drinks often contain artificial flavorings and chemicals known to sometimes trigger inflammation.
1: Intelligence for your life.
0: And coming up, when a sleeping dog twitches and barks, are they really dreaming about chasing squirrels or frisbees, or is it something else? Animal behavior expert Dr. Stanley Korn says he has the answer. We'll have it for you next.

0: Here's some intelligence for your next dinner party or your time at the dog park. When a sleeping dog twitches and barks, are they really dreaming about chasing squirrels or frisbees? Animal behavior expert Dr. Stanley Corin from the University of British Columbia says dogs experience both slow-wave sleep and REM sleep, the deeper stages where dreams occur in humans. And research shows the twitches and vocalizations you see as they're sleeping are reactions to what's occurring in their dreams. Now, the twitching and running is most likely to happen in puppies and older dogs. Dr. Corin says this comes down to an area of the brain stem which contains two off switches that curtail movement during the sleep cycle. If one or both of these off switches aren't fully developed, like in a still-growing puppy, or have weakened with age, the dog's muscles won't be completely turned off. So if your dog twitches and yips while napping, chances are they're just dreaming about a squirrel, a frisbee, or the next playtime with you.
1: Intelligence for your life.
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0: So, Gib, you and I, we met at the gym today. So we were at the gym. It's the gym that I go to, and you go to a similar gym, but across town.
1: Yeah.
0: So anyway, did you notice how many guys had beards?
1: Oh, yeah, it's very popular.
0: Big black beards. Yeah. So after seeing that, I said to Connie, I said, I'm growing a beard. And she goes, no, you'd look just like David Letterman. I said, I dig that.
1: Yeah, exactly.
0: So turns out nearly half of all North Americans believe bearded men are more financially responsible than men who are clean shaven. This is from a LendingTree Finance survey of 2,000 adults. The researchers say it's partly because we consider beards a sign of wisdom and gravitas.
1: Okay, so I respect the fact that we have these unconscious cues of that, but I would go a step further and say it's probably the opposite. Because if you have a beard, it means your testosterone is high enough to grow a beard. And testosterone is linked with riskier behavior. I don't want that in my financial advisor. I want somebody who's risk averse. So that that's one pushback I would have on this concept. The other thing I will say, for all of you guys out there who can grow a beard and are worried about, like, it's plastic surgery for men. Because it makes your chin look more prominent, which you don't need help with. Yeah. It makes your jawline pop, and it does. It gives you that sense of authority that helps you in the dating pool.
0: When I was in junior high school, there was always one guy who was, like, I don't know, 15 years old who had a beard. You remember this?
1: Oh, yeah.
0: Well, I was like, what is going on?
1: Yeah. And that guy's in jail now.
0: Oh, jeez.
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3: Mostly clear skies tonight with temperatures dipping into the upper 60s by Tuesday morning. I'm WSBT 22 meteorologist Lynette Grant.

0: Here we go from our party hack files. Next time you're trapped in a conversation at a party, all you need are these 8 words to extricate yourself from the situation so you can move on. Here they are. Great talking to you. I'll see you soon. That comes from New York Magazine columnists Josh Gondelman and Joe Berkowitz. They say, as long as you deliver those words correctly, you'll be able to break free from the boring conversation while still maintaining your good manners. So say those words while giving direct eye contact, a firm but platonic hug or handshake, and a warm but final goodbye. You can also interrupt the conversation by saying, I'm so glad we got a chance to catch up. That takes everybody out of the moment by addressing the conversation in the past tense and gives you an opportunity to escape. Again, those 8 words to extricate yourself from any situation. Great talking to you. I'll see you soon.
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0: 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Okay, parents and grandparents, just for you, your baby knows whether you're a hard worker or a slacker. In a recent MIT study that I want to share with you, babies as young as 15 months old, they watched adults wrestle to complete a task before finally succeeding. The babies who saw an adult putting in the time to get something right, they tried harder at new skills themselves. So just because your baby may not be speaking yet, they're still watching. They're still learning from you. And your hard work can make your baby a hard worker, too. There you go.
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0: Let's start you off with a conversation starter here on the John Tesh Radio Program as we continue with Intelligence for Your Life. Why do supermarkets periodically arrange or rearrange their aisles and move products around? That's the question. Turns out it's because it leads to, quote, relocation spending. According to the latest research from NYU that we found for you, when we hunt for relocated items, we're a whopping 57% more likely to make unplanned purchases. So this makes sense. Covering more ground in the store exposes us to more merchandise. We see things we may not typically see, and that tempts us to buy things we normally would not. So, the experts say, you want to protect yourself? Shop with a list. Or use the supermarket's app, which tells you exactly which aisle has the items you're looking for.
1: Intelligence for Your Life with John Tesh.
0: Just ahead, how scientists say taking two 15-minute micro breaks each day can torch belly fat.

0: John Tesh with you. Intelligence for your life. Here's a gift. It is the end of belly fat. Here's an easy way to blast our belly fat, no matter how much or how little we have. It has nothing to do with diet or exercise. Yay. Simply take 2 micro breaks a day, 15 minutes each. You can use those 15 minutes to color, to knit, to read, or just sit and listen to music or meditate. When you take 2 breaks a day to de-stress, it can help you burn visceral fat. That's the kind that's packed between our organs and our abdomen. 33% faster this happens. Dr. Rob Marcus from Maastricht University in the Netherlands did the research. He says, when we're relaxed, we produce far less cortisol, the stress hormone, of course, and cortisol slows our metabolism and makes us store fat. So if you're looking to lose weight, blast the belly fat, on top of eating right and exercising, of course, try this. Take 2 15-minute micro breaks a day.
1: IFYL. Intelligence for your life.
0: And coming up, leadership professor Dr. Jim Ludema has a list of different questions we can ask people that will not only open them up, but can bring them closer to us.

0: Welcome back to Intelligence for Your Life. John Tesh here asking you the question, when you greet people, do you say, how are you? It's an almost automatic question, right? How are you doing? We pretty much expect a one-word answer like good, fine, busy, okay. But if you ask a different question, you can improve your relationships. Here are the questions to ask, according to global leadership professor Dr. Jim Ludema. First, ask this. What are you looking forward to today? It's a good one to ask as you send kids off to school or before you and your spouse part for the day, because it forces them to answer with more than one word, and it's focused on positivity, so it can improve energy and enthusiasm. What are you looking forward to today? Here, at the end of the day, ask this. What was the best part of your day? That can help loved ones appreciate their accomplishments and boost their happiness, especially children. Another question to ask instead of, how are you? What's inspired you recently? It's a good one to ask friends or even a date. It taps into what people feel passionately about, and things that inspire us bring a sense of meaning and fulfillment to life, of course. What's inspired you recently? Here's one more question. Hey, what could make this day better for you? Dr. Ludema says, sure, your family could answer by saying pizza for dinner, but they also might offer small ideas that could improve family life.
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0: I feel like, Gib, I feel like we talk about sleep a lot, but when we do talk about sleep, we get a lot of questions. Mm-hmm. We get a lot of comments from people, and also, you know, a lot of folks are really studying this now. They're studying it with sleep hacks, hygiene, even creatine. Mm-hmm. Mayo Clinic now followed 2,700 adults over 50 years old for nearly 6 years. Turned out people with chronic insomnia, trouble sleeping, of course, three or more nights a week,
1: yikes,
0: were 40% more likely to develop dementia.
1: Yeah.
0: The brain scans showed actual amyloid plaque buildup. The researcher said chronic insomnia may be a modifiable risk factor for cognitive decline.
1: Sleep is a time. We know this now. We didn't know why we needed sleep for a long time, but now we know. It is your brain's cleaning mechanism. Yeah. Your brain is taking that time to clean out the metabolic byproducts of you doing conscious thought all day long. And that process is fundamental to your overall brain health and longevity as you age. You need sleep. You need it. Some people need a little bit more. Some people need a little bit less. But target at least 7 hours. That's kind of a sweet spot. And if you feel like you need more, get more. If you function with less, you can get less. But you need to be targeted. You need to get through two REM cycles at least every night.
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Mostly clear skies tonight with temperatures dipping into the upper 60s by Tuesday morning. I'm WSBT 22 meteorologist Lynette Grant.

0: Ever wonder why a hand massage when you get a manicure feels so awesome? Well, Japanese researchers found that manicures stimulate acupressure points that soothe the amygdala. That's the region of the brain that processes emotions and can fuel anxiety. But the massage that comes with a manicure can calm the amygdala for up to 8 full hours. Now, you don't need a nail salon to get the benefits. You can give yourself a hand massage. Have you ever done this? You focus on the fingertips and the nail beds. That's where those calming acupressure points are found. Now try it.
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2: 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Yay, watermelon. We now know it has superfood characteristics, and you may want to eat your watermelon as dessert with dinner next time because it could help you sleep. Watermelon is packed with lycopene, the compound that gives produce a rosy color. Research from the University of Pennsylvania found that lycopene helps relax tense muscles and calms the brain's anxiety center, which helps you fall asleep faster. And just one cup a day of watermelon could help you sleep more soundly in as little as 1 week. A one-inch slice of watermelon contains as much lycopene as four medium-sized tomatoes. And seedless watermelons, they have more lycopene than ones with seeds. Don't worry about the sugar in watermelon, say the experts. It's actually lower than a lot of other fruits, gram for gram. It has about a third less sugar than blueberries, watermelon does. And because it has so much water in it, it actually has a low glycemic index, meaning it will not raise blood sugar levels quickly. Also meaning, yay, watermelon.
3: IFYL. The intelligence for your life.

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1: Good morning, I'm Jimmy Rosari. Here's today's top trending stories on Sunny 101.5. The Indiana Department of Environmental Management has issued an air quality action day for today as wildfire smoke from Ontario, Canada, and northern Minnesota moves into the area. Communities along and north of the US 20 bypass in Indiana and into southwest Michigan are expected to experience the worst impacts. IDEM said the smoke will produce fine particulate matter that will lower air quality to the red category, unhealthy for everyone. Ozone levels are expected to reach the orange category, which is considered unhealthy for sensitive groups. An officer-involved shooting in South Bend that killed a man has been ruled justified by the St. Joseph County prosecutor. 35-year-old Juwan Bates died after he was shot by officers on June 16th near Stanfield and Howard Streets. The prosecutor's office news release said the shooting of Bates was a homicide, but not all homicides are crimes. Three South Bend officers discharged their weapons. Prosecutors say that while the criminal investigation has concluded, the South Bend Police Department will determine whether any policies, procedures, or protocols were violated. Trailing 1-0 going into the 85th minute, Argentina rallied for a 2-1 victory over England on Wednesday with goals from Enzo Fernandez and substitute Lautaro Martinez. The defending World Cup champion will take on European champion Spain in the final on Sunday in East Rutherford, New Jersey. Stay up to date on all things trending with our daily on-demand podcast at sunny1015.com.
2: Partly sunny, humid, and hot today. We're ending up at 92. We'll see some haze from the wildfire smoke and a slight chance of a shower.
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13: 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Good morning.

0: The best variety of the 80s, 90s, and today's on Sunny 101.5. Good morning. It's the Sunny Morning Show with Mark and Julie. We are the McGills in the morning on your Thursday. Mix of sun and clouds. Still hot. Still humid. Today's high, 91. A couple of love stories this morning, Julie. You know that I love love.
1: Yes, you do.
0: A missed connection at an Ohio airport has turned into a real-life meet-cute story for a potential couple. A woman named Grace was flying out of Cleveland Hopkins Airport last week when a maintenance worker caught her eye.
1: Mm.
0: She was hoping to give him her number but didn't get his name, so she turned to Reddit, sharing a missed connection post in hopes of finding out who he was.
1: Oh, interesting.
0: Did you know that was even a thing?
1: Oh, yeah. I see those kind of things all the time. Oh, yeah.
0: You're looking for them?
1: No. They just pop up on my page.
0: This is a long shot, Grace's post begins, before explaining she didn't see a ring and that he was very handsome and she would love to connect with him. Her post quickly went viral and the airport staff reached out to her, identifying the man as Simon and connecting them. The pair started talking constantly with after being introduced, and when her return flight from Florida landed at the airport days later, Simon was there waiting at the gate with a bouquet for her.
1: Aw, that's sweet.
0: He stood next to a sign from airport employees welcoming her home that read, "From catching your flight to catching your feelings, we're glad CLE could play a role in helping you make your missed connection." Of course, CLE is the airport abbreviation.
1: Yep.
0: Of course, all the media attention was unexpected and has been a little overwhelming for them, as Grace calls it, a whirlwind of emotions, adding, "It's been nice," and Simon agrees. She's thankful the internet helped her find him. They've already made plans for their first date.
1: Well, that's really sweet.
0: I would say for that relationship, Julie, the sky's the limit.
1: Oh.
0: Hey, when you're looking at these misconnections, anybody looking for me?
1: No, as a matter of fact, they are not.
0: Ruggedly handsome.
1: Nope.
0: Looks famous.
1: Nope.
0: Really?
1: No.
0: All right.
1: Interesting.
0: I had no idea that was even a thing.
1: Oh, yeah. And it's not, it's not always people. It's, I found this, or help me find that particular thing. Somebody found something and helped me find its owner, or...
0: But are there like missed love connections?
1: Yeah. Like somebody caught somebody's eye at a concert or something. Hey, internet, help me find him. So, yeah.
0: And
1: it's a thing.
0: And you're sure no one's looking for me?
1: As far as I know.
0: Most days, you're not even looking for me.
1: As far as I know.
0: This is the Sunny Morning Show.
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0: The best variety of the 80s, 90s, and today's on Sunny 101.5. It's Mark and Julie in the Sunny Morning Show. We are the McGills in the morning. Mix of sun and clouds, hot, humid, 91 for a high today. Some food news. On this Thursday morning, a Philadelphia man took advantage of free Slurpee Day. Matthew Cooper ran 32 miles and stopped at 41 7-Eleven locations across the city of Brotherly Love and enjoyed a Slurpee at each of the stores. Cooper's run had a purpose, too. He wanted to raise awareness and support for Students Run Philly Style, an organization that mentors students through long-distance running and goal-setting.
1: So he actually ran?
0: He ran 32 miles.
1: Oh, wow.
0: Ran 32 miles, stopped at 41 different 7-Eleven stores, got 41 free Slurpees.
1: And 41 free bathroom trips.
0: And drank 41.
1: That's a lot of beverages.
0: Yeah, but you know what? That's probably why he was able to run 32 miles. He was all, you know, hooped up on sugar.
1: He was very well hydrated.
0: Most of the main American fast food brands like McDonald's, Burger King, Taco Bell, KFC, and Starbucks are already easy to find around the world. But for visitors looking for a more uniquely American experience, smaller regional chains offer menu items that are much harder to find. These restaurants have become local icons, each with a signature item that reflects a different part of American food culture. This, according to World Cup visitors, we've talked a lot about the food. Like, everybody that's come in for the World Cup, they are just
1: very focused on what we eat.
0: Very focused on our food and impressed by our food. They've put together an American fast food bucket list.
1: Oh, okay.
0: All right. They say at In-N-Out, you order the famous double-double or ask for it animal style to get mustard, grilled patties, grilled onions, pickles, and extra spread. And Whataburger, the bucket list item is the honey butter chicken biscuit.
1: Ooh.
0: Sonic Drive-In, cool off with a cherry limeade.
1: Yep.
0: They say the Culver's bucket list item. What do you think?
1: I was going to say the onion rings. Those are my favorite.
0: Cheese curds.
1: Cheese curds, yeah.
0: Jersey Mike's, order any cold sub Mike's Way, which adds onions, lettuce, tomatoes, olive oil, red wine, vinegar, oregano, and salt for the chain signature flavor. Dairy Queen, they say the bucket list item is a classic Blizzard. And at White Castle, sliders.
1: Sliders, yeah.
0: Yeah, so. And the 2026 Florida Python Challenge is officially underway. And Wildman's Pizza, Pasta, and Python. It's the name of a place.
1: Okay.
0: It's in the Everglades. Wants to help people celebrate. Owner Dustin Crum says he's willing to take captured pythons as currency and is the first in the world to do so. Those who bring in their pythons are allowed to exchange them for pizza, and he'll even cook and put the python on your pizza.
1: What? Oh, no, no. Oh, I thought he was, like, rescuing them or something.
0: Oh, no. This is they do this, and they do the rattlesnake roundup in Texas when I lived
1: so
0: in Texas.
1: This is
0: they're trying to thin the herd because
1: goodness. Well, because, and they eat them?
0: Yeah, because pythons are so they taste like chicken, Julie.
1: No, I don't think
0: but
1: they do.
0: But they try, I mean, pythons overrun Florida, so they do this python, like, roundup. Yeah, they did it in Texas. It was called the Rattlesnake Roundup. I went one time, and it was bizarre.
1: This is insane.
0: Yeah. Those who bring in their pythons are allowed to exchange them for pizza with traditional toppings or take a more exotic route with fresh meat from pythons to iguanas.
1: Oh.
0: He will make your pizza out of whatever you bring in.
1: Okay, that's just awful.
0: Yeah. So,
1: okay.
0: Thanks. I guess the python pizza, though, really has quite a bite to it.
1: I knew you were going to say that.
0: Mm-hmm. This is the Sunny Morning Show.
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1: Good morning, I'm Jimmy Rosari. 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The Berrien County Trial Court is warning residents about a telephone scam in which callers impersonate local law enforcement officials and claim the resident failed to appear for jury service. The caller may reference fictitious case numbers or the names of local officials, including judges. The caller then informs the resident they must pay a fine over the phone or through a web payment platform, such as PayPal or Zelle, or face arrest. Officials said the court communicates with residents on all jury-related matters by U.S. mail. Residents are urged to hang up and report the scam at area code 269-983-7111, extension 8347. A statewide silver alert has been issued for two young children in Indiana. Police in Ripley County, southeast of Indianapolis, are looking for the children who may be siblings. The first child is three-year-old Aaliyah Buckingham. She was last seen wearing a pink cat shirt and tie-dye shorts. The younger child is one-year-old Shane Buckingham, last seen in a red shirt and diaper. Police think both are with 45-year-old Timothy Buckingham, who was last seen driving a brown GMC truck. Timothy is described as a 6'3" white man weighing 225 pounds with brown hair and blue eyes. Anyone who sees the three are asked to contact their nearest police department. Steve Yzerman is no longer general manager of the Detroit Red Wings after seven disappointing seasons running the franchise for which he was a Hall of Fame player. The Red Wings announced Wednesday that Yzerman is transitioning from his role as executive vice president and general manager, but will continue serving the organization as a senior advisor to governor and CEO Chris Illich. The team is searching for a new head of hockey operations. 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
2: Partly sunny, humid, and hot today. We're ending up at 92. We'll see some haze from the wildfire smoke and a slight chance of a shower.
0: 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And we play an upbeat variety of the 80s, 90s,

0: The best variety of the 80s, 90s, and today's on Sunny 101.5. It's Mark and Julie and the Sunny Morning Show. We are the McGills in the morning. Mix of sun and clouds. Hot, humid. Today's high 91. Funny thread online. Guys are talking about the girl flex that instantly makes them attractive.
1: Oh, okay.
0: Okay.
1: Let's hear it.
0: Guys on social media are listing the girl flexes that instantly make them attractive. Number one, a sense of humor.
1: I was just going to say, do they make them laugh?
0: Yeah, and I've told you this before. You make me laugh more than anybody ever has. I
1: laughing with me or at
0: well,
1: me?
0: Well, a little bit of both. But that was one of the reasons why I fell in love with you. You were very funny.
1: I used to be.
0: No. let's see. This is so awesome. One person said, we drank for free at every bar we went to because she had so much credit everywhere from trivia winnings.
1: Oh, wow.
0: Problem-solving skills. One person explained, you and me versus the problem instead of who is to blame is so hot. Mm. The ability to take responsibility and apologize.
1: Don't look at me.
0: Curious about the world. Not necessarily smart. Not necessarily worldly, but just likes learning and finds the world to be an interesting place. Emotional maturity. Comfortable with power tools.
1: Okay, the emotional maturity one is just blowing my mind.
0: Why?
1: Because men typically are not emotionally mature.
0: Well, the bar's low.
1: Okay.
0: I mean, for a guy to consider you emotionally mature, I mean, the bar's low.
1: That okay, you're not wrong.
0: Comfortable with power tools.
1: Amen.
0: You are almost scarily comfortable with power tools.
1: They don't scare me.
0: Yeah, but it scares me when you use them. Having an open attitude towards the outside world and new experiences.
1: That's always a good thing.
0: Financial responsibility.
1: Mm-hmm.
0: Being able to function for an hour without having to check their phone. Not posting on social media. A green thumb of any kind. Guys find good posture to be a turn on.
1: Really?
0: Yep. And?
1: All right, you're laughing. This one's going to be good.
0: Picking stuff up off the floor with her toes. A female flex.
1: That's quite the flex.
0: That guys find attractive. 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
6: Hey, good morning. It's the Sunny Morning Show with Mark and Julie. We're the McGills in the morning for your Thursday morning. 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Elvin and the Chipmunks are returning to the big screen. A report in the Wall Street Journal says the untitled reboot will not hit theaters until late 2028, but that fans will be seeing a lot of their favorite Chipmunks on social media starting later on this year. Big Shot Pictures, who will be producing the new film, says it wants to cultivate a fan base on social platforms ahead of the movie, targeting a younger audience that gets most of its entertainment online. The last four Chipmunks movies made over $1 billion worldwide. Fans were excited about the news online, but warned the filmmakers they will not pay to see AI slop.
7: Good for them.
6: Interesting.
7: Yeah. Shania Twain joked about missing Taylor and Travis's wedding because she was busy performing with Swift's former boyfriend, Harry Styles. During an interview with CCTV's E! Talk, Twain explained that she actually had an invite, but says, "I couldn't go because I was already committed to Harry's shows." But noting, "It's just kind of funny that it happened that way." The country star emphasized that she would have done anything to be at Taylor's wedding, and that it would have been really lovely for her to be there. But Shania has been on hand as an opener for Harry's historic Together Together residency at Wembley Stadium that wrapped up the day after Taylor and Travis's July 3rd nuptials. Funny enough, Harry's fiance and friend of Taylor, Zoe Kravitz, attended the wedding solo. Harry and Taylor had a brief two-month-long romance between 2012 and 2013.
6: That would have been really hard, right?
7: Right.
6: I mean, that
7: would
6: have been really hard to give that up. Speaking of Swifties, they are dedicated and persistent. Almost 2 weeks after the Taylor-Travis nuptials, they've gotten very little information on the festivities and zero wedding pics. They don't refer to Swifties as an army for nothing, and that army is now mobilizing. In a humorous social media post, somebody wrote, "Bullying Travis to post wedding pics with catching Kelsey throwbacks day one." They then shared a clip from Travis's past reality TV dating show, Catching Kelsey. In the clip, Kelsey is seen going full Richard Simmons, dressed in a bright pink tank top, short, tight, neon green gym shorts, and an electric orange headband as he guided a group of women through a series of dance moves. They say this might just do the trick.
7: I'm going to have to look that one up. Victoria Beckham became the subject of viral attention after cameras caught her appearing super calm while the rest of her family celebrated England's dramatic World Cup semifinal clinching victory. As footballer Jude Bellingham scored the decisive goal, David Beckham and their children Romeo, Cruz, and Harper erupted in celebration, while Posh Spice remained seated and appeared to reach for her phone.
6: Yeah. Did you see it, the picture?
7: Mm-mm.
6: Or the video? It's hysterical.
7: Just kind of uninteresting.
6: She's literally just, I mean, the right behind her, David is you know, going crazy. The kids are going crazy. And she's just sitting there pretty much emotionless.
7: Just looking at her phone.
6: Just looking at her phone.
7: Nice.
6: Hailey Bieber has partnered with Gap on a limited edition denim collection called the Hailey Jean. The capsule features two vintage-inspired jean silhouettes. Influenced by 1990s fashion and Bieber's favorite denim styles, the collection launches July 16th, which is today, and includes personalized details tied to Bieber and the year 1996.
7: Lenny Kravitz is probably the only person who works out in leather pants, but he might be onto something. In an interview with Men's Health, he says, quote, "I perform on stage in leather, denim, and whatever, so those are the pants I wear to train. It also means I can fit in a workout anytime, anywhere." Lenny doesn't track his workouts either. He gauges his progress by his 28-inch waist.
6: Oh, my gosh.
7: If my pants are a little tight, I know I'm getting out of shape. My friend Denzel Washington gave me this phrase, the pants don't lie. Oh yeah, he's 62, by the way. His longtime trainer says Lenny is in better shape now than he was ever been with 10-pack abs.
6: I was in a 20-inch waist when I was in 8th grade.
7: Right.
6: And finally, Billy Joel has a strong opinion about older artists who continue to release music past their prime. This is interesting. As you know, he quit writing songs after he released his 12th album, River of Dreams, in 1993. Quote, I've heard artists who keep putting out records and really they dilute their legacy. Maybe they're not as good as they used to be, or they're not as motivated as they were, but it ends up trailing off. Billy says he did not want to go out like that, and I have his music played simply for being who he is. Quote, I wanted to be good. I want to be recognized that I didn't have the same motivation I used to have, so I said stop. He didn't call out any particular artists, of course, but there are quite a few living legends who have recently released new music, like the Rolling Stones, Paul McCartney, Deep Purple, and even Madonna.
7: Mm.
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1: Good morning, I'm Jim Irizarry. Here's today's top trending stories on Sunny 101.5. Indiana Governor Mike Braun is praising state regulators after they announced a series of new actions aimed at lowering utility bills for Hoosier families. The Indiana Utility Regulatory Commission rolled out the cost-saving measures following 10 statewide listening sessions. As part of the changes, the commission is launching an investigation into the use of trackers on utility bills under a landmark energy affordability law signed by Governor Braun earlier this year. The administration says the new regulations are designed to hold utility companies accountable and create stricter consumer protection. An Oregon Davis school board member has now pleaded guilty to four misdemeanor fraud counts. Court records show Terry Minix entered the plea agreement last month. A jury trial was scheduled to begin on Wednesday. Several felony counts were dismissed. Minix was sentenced to 1 year in jail, with that time suspended to a year of probation. He was originally charged after investigators said purchases for the athletic boosters were made using the district's tax-exempt status. Gabby Williams scored 16 points. Caitlin Chen had 14 points, all in the second half. The Golden State Valkyries beat the Indiana Fever 88-75 for the second-year franchise's record 8th straight victory. Kelsey Mitchell led Indiana with 20 points. The Fever stay home to play Seattle on Friday. Azura Stevens scored 18 of her 20 points in the first half. Sydney Taylor added 17. The Chicago Sky beat the Seattle Storm 95-90. The Sky host Los Angeles on Friday. 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
2: Partly cloudy, hazy, hot, and humid today with a high of 92 degrees. We'll see a slight chance of a shower later today. I'm meteorologist Carrie Pujol.
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0: 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It's Mark and Julie, the Sunny Morning Show for your Thursday morning. Air quality alert and a heat advisory in effect for today. Mix of sun and clouds, smoke and haze, and a chance of rain. 92 for a high today, 71 right now. All right, let's give away a family four-pack of tickets to the 32nd Annual Leprechaun Hunt. Happening Sunday, August 2nd at St. Timothy Center in LaPorte. The Leprechaun Hunt is a Irish-themed all-ages fundraising festival with outstanding Irish and American food, live entertainment, kids zone with youth activities, and hunting for leprechauns with pots of gold worth $50 to $1,500. I've always seen the sign as I drive down the toll road towards Chicago as you get into LaPorte. Of the Leprechaun Hunt. I never knew what it is, what it was. Now I do, and it's really cool, and you can be there for free. All right, here's the secret sound. First person to call us and tell us what the secret sound is at 574-236-1015 wins a family four-pack of tickets to the 32nd Annual Leprechaun Hunt. All right, here we go. Here's the secret sound. Right, kind of a whole process going on there. All right, listen again. All right, what is that secret sound? First person to call us and tell us. 574-236-1015 wins the family four-pack of tickets to the 32nd Annual Leprechaun Hunt. 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

0: 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It's the McGills in the morning on your Thursday, 10 till 7, 6:50. Air quality alert and a heat advisory in effect for today. Cloudy, some smoke and haze, chance of showers, high around 92, 71. Right now, we've got those passes for the 32nd annual Leprechaun Hunt happening Sunday, August 2nd in LaPorte. Here's the secret sound for this morning. All right, right here. Right, kind of a two-part secret sound. What do you think? Good morning.
1: Good morning. I have a guess on the sound.
0: Yeah, what is it?
1: It's ice going into a glass.
0: Oh, it's not ice going into a glass. Good try, though. Sunny, good morning. Not ice going into a glass. What do you think it is?
2: Oh, man, that's what I thought it was.
0: No, listen, listen again. Hold on. Here we go. Kind of a two-part thing. You have to do something. Like, so the first part is preparing for the other part. All right.
2: Oh, man, I don't know.
0: That's not helping any, but try again. Sunny, good morning.
1: Morning.
0: What do you think?
1: It sounds like a box of cereal open.
0: That's what it is. Yeah, listen again. First part is kind of opening the bag, and then it's pouring the cereal in. Hang on. What's your name?
1: Renee.
0: Renee, congratulations. You've got a family four-pack of tickets to the 32nd annual Leprechaun Hunt. I love this. Sunday, August 2nd at St. Timothy Center in LaPorte. Leprechaun Hunt is an Irish-themed all-ages fundraising festival with outstanding Irish and American food, live entertainment, kids zone with youth activities, and hunting for leprechauns, where you could win a pot of gold worth $50 to $1,500.
1: All right.
0: Congratulations. Have a great time. Have a good day. Thanks a lot for putting up with us. Stay cool today and hang on one second, okay?
1: Okay.
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5: And good morning, it's the Sunny Morning Show with Mark and Julie. We're the McGills in the morning for your Thursday. 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
7: A 14-year-old Arizona boy is being recognized after helping an elderly woman with dementia who became lost while walking down a road in extreme heat. Royal Catherine was riding his bike in Gilbert when he noticed that Teresa Morgan appeared confused and overheated, so he stopped to check in on her. Royal stayed with Teresa and helped her into the shade and talked with her until she remembered her son's phone number. Her son, Jeff Morgan, arrived shortly afterward, followed by the Gilbert Police Department. It's incredible, really, what he did, Jeff says. Just so lucky, so fortunate that he ran across her and he cared enough to stay with her. Firefighters say Royal's actions likely prevented a much more serious outcome. The teen will be honored by the Gilbert Fire Department and the Air National Guard for helping make sure that Teresa was safely reunited with her family.
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1: Good morning, I'm Jim Irizarry. Here's today's top trending stories on Sunny 101.5. The Indiana Department of Environmental Management has issued an air quality action day for today as wildfire smoke from Ontario, Canada, and northern Minnesota moves into the area. Communities along and north of the US 20 bypass in Indiana and into southwest Michigan are expected to experience the worst impacts. IDEM said the smoke will produce fine particulate matter that will lower air quality to the red category, unhealthy for everyone. Ozone levels are expected to reach the orange category, which is considered unhealthy for sensitive groups. An officer-involved shooting in South Bend that killed a man has been ruled justified by the St. Joseph County prosecutor. 35-year-old Juwan Bates died after he was shot by officers on June 16th near Stanfield and Howard Streets. The prosecutor's office news release said the shooting of Bates was a homicide, but not all homicides are crimes. Three South Bend officers discharged their weapons. Prosecutors say that while the criminal investigation has concluded, the South Bend Police Department will determine whether any policies, procedures, or protocols were violated. Trailing 1-0 going into the 85th minute, Argentina rallied for a 2-1 victory over England on Wednesday with goals from Enzo Fernandez and substitute Lautaro Martinez. The defending World Cup champion will take on European champion Spain in the final on Sunday in East Rutherford, New Jersey. Stay up to date on all things trending with our daily on-demand podcast at sunny1015.com.
2: Partly cloudy, hazy, hot, and humid today with a high of 92 degrees. We'll see a slight chance of a shower later today. I'm meteorologist Carrie Pujol.
0: 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And we play an upbeat variety of the 80s, 90s, and today.

0: The best variety of the 80s, 90s, and today's on Sunny 101.5. It's Mark and Julie and the McGills in the morning. This is the Sunny Morning Show. Mix of sun and clouds today. Hot, humid for your Thursday. High of 91. All right, finish this sentence. Pretty funny thread online. I knew I was getting old when.
1: Everything snaps and pops when I go to stand up.
0: You know what mine is?
1: What?
0: And I've mentioned this before. I don't know when this happened, but when I'm on the ground playing with the kids, with the babies, I can't get up. I don't know when. Like, I have no idea. And it doesn't really hurt. I just physically, for whatever reason, have to. Notice the next time I'm on the ground, I have to, like, lean on the couch or the end table.
1: That's just recent?
0: I don't know when it started. But, yes, like, if I'm crawling around.
1: We didn't really have a reason to be on the ground, but. Well, that's true, too. Yeah, so yeah. Maybe it's been a while. You just didn't notice.
0: Maybe. But, yeah, like if I play like I'm a dog or, you know, just kind of rolling around or wrestling and tickling the kids, I can't get up.
1: Like, I have to remember that.
0: Like, when I watch the next time I'm on the ground, tickling Reagan and doing Papa Monster, and she gets up and runs and wants me to chase her.
1: You can't go.
0: I can't go. Like, she's gone, and she looks at me, and she's like, hey, old man, get off the floor. Let's go. All right, 574-236-1015. All right, I knew I was old when, Melissa, I knew I was getting older when I got excited because the grocery store had a new brand of dishwasher tablets.
1: Yeah, your priorities change as you get older.
0: Jake, I knew I was getting older when I threw my back out, reaching for a sock.
1: I've done that reaching for my toothbrush. It's crazy.
0: Have you really?
1: Oh, yeah.
0: I've done it sneezing.
1: Just leaning over a little bit, picked up that toothbrush, and boom, out it went.
0: All right, here we go. Tina, I knew I was getting older when I started making noises every time I stood up and nobody questioned it.
1: See? Yes.
0: Brian, I knew I was getting older when a Saturday with no plans sounded like winning the lottery.
1: Yes, I'm with you on that one.
0: Texter Kelly, I knew I was getting older when I started checking the weather 3 days in advance.
1: You do that, and I can't stand it.
0: I do. I don't know why. But
1: you start, like, ripping off the temperatures, like, 8 days in a row. 32, 26, 48.
0: I give you the highs and the lows.
1: That means nothing to me.
0: Just so you know.
1: I don't care.
0: 91.

0: 172. And then you're like, stop, just stop.
1: Just stop.
0: And I'm like, I'm just trying to tell you.
1: I'm not listening, so you might as well just stop talking.
0: I'm just giving you an indication of what the weather is for the week. I care about your safety,
1: Julie.
0: You
1: know what I can do? I can just literally in the morning ask Alexa, what is the temperature? What's the weather going to be like for today? And she tells me.
0: Seems lazy.
1: Just for today, not the next 7-day forecast. I'm good.
0: Seems lazy. 574-236-1015. Derek says, I know I was getting older when I complained that music at the restaurant was too loud. And Amanda says, I knew I was getting older when I bought a vacuum and couldn't wait to try it out.
1: Mm-hmm. Appliances start to mean so much more.
0: Eric, I knew I was getting older when I had a favorite burner on the stove.
1: Oh,
0: I have
1: we
0: one.
1: All do,
0: I
1: don't
0: do.
1: We?
0: What's yours?
1: I think it's the same as yours.
0: Front left.
1: Front left.
0: Yeah.
1: Yep.
0: Let's see. 574-236-1015. Lauren, I knew I was getting older when I got excited about a new sponge. And Chris, I knew I was getting older when I needed to stretch before mowing the lawn.
1: Right. Things hurt that didn't used to hurt.
0: 574-236-1015. Finish this sentence. I knew I was getting older when. More texts and calls coming up. This is the Sunday Morning Show.
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0: Hey, good morning. It's the Sunny Morning Show with Mark and Julie. We're the McGills in the morning for your Thursday morning. 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Elvin and the Chipmunks are returning to the big screen. A report in the Wall Street Journal says the untitled reboot will not hit theaters until late 2028, but that fans will be seeing a lot of their favorite Chipmunks on social media starting later on this year. Big Shot Pictures, who will be producing the new film, says it wants to cultivate a fan base on social platforms ahead of the movie, targeting a younger audience that gets most of its entertainment online. The last four Chipmunks movies made over $1 billion worldwide. Fans were excited about the news online, but warned the filmmakers they will not pay to see AI slop.
1: Good for them.
0: Interesting.
1: Yeah. Shania Twain joked about missing Taylor and Travis's wedding because she was busy performing with Swift's former boyfriend, Harry Styles. During an interview with CCTV's E! Talk, Twain explained that she actually had an invite, but says, "I couldn't go because I was already committed to Harry's shows." But noting, "It's just kind of funny that it happened that way." The country star emphasized that she would have done anything to be at Taylor's wedding, and that it would have been really lovely for her to be there. But Shania has been on hand as an opener for Harry's historic Together Together residency at Wembley Stadium that wrapped up the day after Taylor and Travis's July 3rd nuptials. Funny enough, Harry's fiance and friend of Taylor, Zoe Kravitz, attended the wedding solo. Harry and Taylor had a brief 2-month-long romance between 2012 and 2013.
0: That would have been really hard, right?
1: Right.
0: I mean, that would have been really hard to give that up. Speaking of Swifties, they are dedicated and persistent. Almost 2 weeks after the Taylor-Travis nuptials, they've gotten very little information on the festivities and zero wedding pics. They don't refer to Swifties as an army for nothing, and that army is now mobilizing. In a humorous social media post, somebody wrote, "Bullying Travis to post wedding pics with catching Kelsey throwbacks day one." They then shared a clip from Travis's past reality TV dating show, Catching Kelsey. In the clip, Kelsey is seen going full Richard Simmons, dressed in a bright pink tank top, short, tight, neon green gym shorts, and an electric orange headband as he guided a group of women through a series of dance moves. They say this might just do the trick.
1: I'm going to have to look that one up. Victoria Beckham became the subject of viral attention after cameras caught her appearing super calm while the rest of her family celebrated England's dramatic World Cup semifinal clinching victory. As footballer Jude Bellingham scored the decisive goal, David Beckham and their children Romeo, Cruz, and Harper erupted in celebration, while Posh Spice remained seated and appeared to reach for her phone.
0: Yeah. Did you see it, the picture?
1: Mm-mm.
0: Or the video? It's hysterical.
1: Just kind of uninterested.
0: She's literally just, I mean, the right behind her, David is you know, going crazy. The kids are going crazy. And she's just sitting there pretty much emotionless.
1: Just looking at her phone.
0: Just looking at her phone.
1: Nice.
0: Hailey Bieber has partnered with Gap on a limited edition denim collection called the Hailey Jean. The capsule features two vintage-inspired jean silhouettes. Influenced by 1990s fashion and Bieber's favorite denim styles, the collection launches July 16th, which is today, and includes personalized details tied to Bieber and the year 1996.
1: Lenny Kravitz is probably the only person who works out in leather pants, but he might be onto something. In an interview with Men's Health, he says, quote, "I perform on stage in leather, denim, and whatever, so those are the pants I wear to train. It also means I can fit in a workout anytime, anywhere." Lenny doesn't track his workouts either. He gauges his progress by his 28-inch waist.
0: Oh, my gosh.
1: "If my pants are a little tight, I know I'm getting out of shape. My friend Denzel Washington gave me this phrase, the pants don't lie." Oh, yeah, he's 62, by the way. His longtime trainer says Lenny is in better shape now than he was ever ever been with 10-pack abs.
0: I was in a 20-inch waist when I was in 8th grade.
1: Right.
0: And finally, Billy Joel has a strong opinion about older artists who continue to release music past their prime. This is interesting. As you know, he quit writing songs after he released his 12th album, River of Dreams, in 1993. Quote, "I've heard artists who keep putting out records and really they dilute their legacy. Maybe they're not as good as they used to be, or they're not as motivated as they were, but it ends up trailing off." Billy says he did not want to go out like that, and I have his music played simply for being who he is. Quote, "I wanted to be good. I want to be recognized that I didn't have the same motivation I used to have, so I said stop." He didn't call out any particular artists, of course, but there are quite a few living legends who have recently released new music, like the Rolling Stones, Paul McCartney, Deep Purple, and even Madonna.
1: Mm.
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1: Good morning, I'm Jim Irizarry. 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The Berrien County Trial Court is warning residents about a telephone scam in which callers impersonate local law enforcement officials and claim the resident failed to appear for jury service. The caller may reference fictitious case numbers or the names of local officials, including judges. The caller then informs the resident they must pay a fine over the phone or through a web payment platform, such as PayPal or Zelle, or face arrest. Officials said the court communicates with residents on all jury-related matters by U.S. mail. Residents are urged to hang up and report the scam at area code 269-983-7111, extension 8347. A statewide silver alert has been issued for two young children in Indiana. Police in Ripley County, southeast of Indianapolis, are looking for the children who may be siblings. The first child is three-year-old Aaliyah Buckingham. She was last seen wearing a pink cat shirt and tie-dye shorts. The younger child is one-year-old Shane Buckingham, last seen in a red shirt and diaper. Police think both are with 45-year-old Timothy Buckingham, who was last seen driving a brown GMC truck. Timothy is described as a 6'3" white man weighing 225 pounds with brown hair and blue eyes. Anyone who sees the three are asked to contact their nearest police department. Steve Yzerman is no longer general manager of the Detroit Red Wings after seven disappointing seasons running the franchise, for which he was a Hall of Fame player. The Red Wings announced Wednesday that Yzerman is transitioning from his role as executive vice president and general manager, but will continue serving the organization as a senior advisor to governor and CEO Chris Illich. The team is searching for a new head of hockey operations. 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
2: Partly cloudy, hazy, hot, and humid today with a high of 92 degrees. We'll see a slight chance of a shower later today. I'm meteorologist Carrie Pujo.

0: The best variety of the 80s, 90s, and today's on Sunny 101.5. It's the Sunny Morning Show with Mark and Julie. We're the McGills in the morning on your Thursday. Mix of sun and clouds, hot, humid. High today of 91. All right, funny thread online. Finish this sentence. I knew I was getting older when. All right, 574-236-1015 is the number. Oh my gosh, I do this. This is my new thing. Sarah on the text line. I knew I was getting older when I looked at restaurant menus online before leaving the house.
1: My gosh, you do this all the time. I think it's because you're a picky eater, not because you're old.
0: I do this all the time. I want to know. I want to have an idea. I want to have it narrowed down to three items because I don't want to, because I am a picky eater. I don't want to get to, like, especially if we're going out for dinner with friends, I don't want to get someplace and be surprised on the, like that there's nothing I will eat on the menu.
1: Because you're a 10-year-old?
0: Because I'm a 10-year-old, but I don't want our friends to know that I'm a 10-year-old. And so, yeah, all the time.
1: I'll take the chicken nuggets, thank you.
0: Yeah, and fries, no ketchup. So I, all the time, that's my new thing.
1: You're trying to get me to do it, too.
0: You should. You should check
1: it
0: out.
1: Did you look at the menu? They got mac and cheese.
0: 574-236-1015. Texter Mike, I knew I was getting older when I started bringing a jacket just in case and actually needed it. Emily, I knew I was getting older when I said, we have food at home and realized I actually meant it. Taylor says, I knew I was getting older when I cared more about comfortable shoes than how they looked.
1: Oh, that's a very good point. Yeah. But still, not quite there yet. I'm not there yet.
0: Yeah, I'm not either. Yeah. Rachel, I knew I was getting older when I started turning the radio down so I could see better while parking. I do that backing into the garage here.
1: Yeah. I don't know why, but you can see better when the volume is down.
0: Let's see. Matt, I knew I was getting older when I began reading the medication label before taking anything. Oh, this is me.
1: You're old.
0: Jessica, I knew I was getting older when I got annoyed that somebody walked across my freshly mowed lawn. What picture did I show you last night from our Ring doorbell camera?
1: Our neighbor walked across the front yard.
0: Our next door neighbor, I'm sitting here yesterday about 10 o'clock, and the Ring doorbell goes off. There's a person at your front door. And I look, and it's our neighbor, Bill, walking his dog, literally, like, so far up our lawn
1: that the doorbell camera
0: picked it up. And he was walking down our front walk.
1: But here's my thing.
0: Okay, I know what you're going to say.
1: Well, he was taking a shortcut so he could get home faster, because guess what? It's hot.
0: Then go the other way around the block and take a shortcut on somebody else's lawn.
1: No.
0: Don't take a shortcut on mine.
1: You let Bill be Bill. You let him do what he needs to do.
0: Tomorrow?
1: He is just fine.
0: Turning the sprinkler on. 574-236-1015. Let's take a few more of these. Scott, I knew I was getting older when I spent 15 minutes comparing lawn fertilizer. Oh, my gosh, I do that.
1: Who am I married to?
0: I do that.
1: What are you... What? How old are you, actually?
0: Yeah, 84.
1: Yeah, I'm going to go with that.
0: Let's see. And Ashley, I knew I was getting older when I started saying I'll just sit down for a minute and accidentally took a 2-hour nap.
1: And you know what? Like, you stop taking walks for fun. You don't. I'll say, hey, let's go for a walk. And you're like, that seems like a lot of work.
0: It does. It is.
1: But that keeps you young, sir.
0: Why would we walk? We both have cars.
1: Yeah, and what's your alternative? What do you tell me instead? Let's just hop in the car and go to Dairy Queen.
0: Let's just hop in the car and go to Dairy Queen, and you rarely tell me no.
1: That's true.
0: Or
1: it's always a better alternative.
0: Or my other favorite thing is you're like, I don't want anything, but I'll go with you. And I'm like, all right, let's go, because I know darn well you're going to get something.
1: Well, yeah.
0: 574-236-1015. More calls and texts coming up. 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

0: The best variety of the 80s, 90s, and today's on Sunny 101.5. I am Mark. She is Julie. We are the McGills in the morning. This is the Sunny Morning Show with Mark and Julie. Mix of sun and clouds, hot, humid, 91 for high today. July is National Grilling Month, which makes sense since it's midsummer, although there surely are diehards who have no problem tossing on a jacket and hat to stand by the grill in mid-January. According to a new report, the average American enjoys 13 grill days per year.
1: That seems low.
0: I would agree. That number is higher in Wyoming, Oregon, Michigan, and New Hampshire. The states that grill the least?
1: Probably hot states, like Florida.
0: Vermont.
1: Oh.
0: Mississippi.
1: Oh, okay.
0: And Hawaii.
1: Interesting.
0: But every year we go to Hawaii,
1: everybody's grilling.
0: Everybody's grilling.
1: That's all we do.
0: That's all we do, and that's all. I mean, there's a fight for the grills at the at the condo.
1: Yeah. Huh.
0: 84% of Americans.
1: You know why? Because those people are from Michigan and where else?
0: That's right. Yeah. Oregon, Wyoming, mm-hmm. and New Hampshire. 84% of Americans say they'd grill more if they had more opportunities to, although 49% say they aren't 100% comfortable at the grill.
1: I would agree with that.
0: Top fears include grilling chicken, dropping meat through the grates, running out of propane, and cooking evenly so you don't end up with a burnt outside and a raw inside.
1: There's also cleanup afterwards. There you have to be outside to do.
0: Here are some grilling sins, they say.
1: Oh, okay.
0: Touching another person's grill without permission. Not allowing the meat to
1: that
0: rest.
1: That applies to a lot of areas of life.
0: Not allowing the meat to rest before serving.
1: Mm-hmm.
0: Opening the lid unnecessarily.
1: Well, that's me, though. I'm just like constantly checking it.
0: Let it be.
1: I can't help it.
0: Backseat grilling, like being a backseat driver, somebody who's hanging out in the background with plenty of opinions on what the griller should be doing.
1: Yeah. Aren't you gonna check that? Aren't you gonna flip that?
0: Pressing down a burger with a spatula.
1: I thought that's what you were supposed to do.
0: They say it lets all the juices out. You shouldn't do it.
1: Oh.
0: Flipping the steak every 3 seconds.
1: Yeah, I know. That's a big no-no.
0: Using lighter fluid after the fire's already lit.
1: That must be for, like, charcoal.
0: It is.
1: Okay.
0: Poking every piece of meat with a fork because I just want to check.
1: But there's that, like, element of, it's probably not done.
0: Absolutely.
1: I better check it again.
0: Absolutely. More grilling sins. Putting ketchup on a perfectly smoked brisket.
1: Mm.
0: Boiling ribs first because it saves time. Cooking every steak well done and probably calling it medium.
1: Oh, no.
0: Opening the smoker every 2 minutes to see how it's doing.
1: Uh-huh.

0: Using a gas grill while loudly insisting it's exactly the same as charcoal.
1: Mm-mm.
0: And serving the meat immediately without letting it rest first.
1: So. Yeah. Yeah. Yeah, I would agree with most of those, yeah.
0: Happy National Grilling Month to you. 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
0: Joint pain is awful, plain and simple, when you're the person who's fighting through it. 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Maybe you love somebody who struggles with joint pain. You see what they don't say, what they've slowly stopped doing. It's July. It's time to be outside, moving, playing, living, and you're sitting it out. Hey, what's up? It's Mark McGill from the Sunny Morning Show. 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
1: Good morning, I'm Jim Irizarry. Here's today's top trending stories on Sunny 101.5. Indiana Governor Mike Braun is praising state regulators after they announced a series of new actions aimed at lowering utility bills for Hoosier families. The Indiana Utility Regulatory Commission rolled out the cost-saving measures following 10 statewide listening sessions. As part of the changes, the commission is launching an investigation into the use of trackers on utility bills under a landmark energy affordability law signed by Governor Braun earlier this year. The administration says the new regulations are designed to hold utility companies accountable and create stricter consumer protection. An Oregon Davis school board member has now pleaded guilty to four misdemeanor fraud counts. Court records show Terry Minix entered the plea agreement last month. A jury trial was scheduled to begin on Wednesday. Several felony counts were dismissed. Minix was sentenced to 1 year in jail, with that time suspended to a year of probation. He was originally charged after investigators said purchases for the athletic boosters were made using the district's tax-exempt status. Gabby Williams scored 16 points. Caitlin Chen had 14 points, all in the second half. The Golden State Valkyries beat the Indiana Fever 88-75 for the second-year franchise's record 8th straight victory. Kelsey Mitchell led Indiana with 20 points. The Fever stay home to play Seattle on Friday. Azura Stevens scored 18 of her 20 points in the first half. Sydney Taylor added 17. The Chicago Sky beat the Seattle Storm 95-90. The Sky host Los Angeles on Friday. 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
2: Partly cloudy, hazy, hot, and humid today with a high of 92 degrees. We'll see a slight chance of a shower later today. I'm meteorologist Carrie Pujol.
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0: The best variety of the 80s, 90s, and today's on Sunny 101.5. Good morning. It's the Sunny Morning Show with Mark and Julie. We are the McGills in the morning on your Thursday. Mix of sun and clouds. Still hot. Still humid. Today's high, 91. A couple of love stories this morning, Julie. You know that I love love.
1: Yes, you do.
0: A missed connection at an Ohio airport has turned into a real-life meet-cute story for a potential couple. A woman named Grace was flying out of Cleveland Hopkins Airport last week when a maintenance worker caught her eye. She was hoping to give him her number but didn't get his name, so she turned to Reddit, sharing a missed connection post in hopes of finding out who he was.
1: Oh, interesting.
0: Did you know that was even a thing?
1: Oh, yeah. I see those kind of things all the time. Oh, yeah.
0: You're looking for them?
1: No. They just pop up on my page.
0: This is a long shot, Grace's post begins, before explaining she didn't see a ring and that he was very handsome and she would love to connect with him. Her post quickly went viral and the airport staff reached out to her, identifying the man as Simon and connecting them. The pair started talking constantly with after being introduced, and when her return flight from Florida landed at the airport days later, Simon was there waiting at the gate with a bouquet for her.
1: Aw, that's sweet.
0: He stood next to a sign from airport employees welcoming her home that read, "From catching your flight to catching your feelings, we're glad CLE could play a role in helping you make your missed connection." Of course, CLE is the airport abbreviation.
1: Yep.
0: Of course, all the media attention was unexpected and has been a little overwhelming for them, as Grace calls it, a whirlwind of emotions, adding, "It's been nice," and Simon agrees. She's thankful the internet helped her find him. They've already made plans for their first date.
1: Well, that's really sweet.
0: I would say for that relationship, Julie, the sky's the limit.
1: Oh.
0: Hey, when you're looking at these missed connections, anybody looking for me?
1: No, as a matter of fact, they are not.
0: Ruggedly handsome.
1: Nope.
0: Looks like, looks famous.
1: Nope.
0: Really?
1: No.
0: All right.
1: Interesting.
0: I had no idea that was even a thing.
1: Oh, yeah. And it's not always people. It's, I found this, or help me find that particular thing. Somebody found something and helped me find its owner, or...
0: But are there like missed love connections?
1: Yeah, like somebody caught somebody's eye at a concert or something. Hey, internet, help me find him. So, yeah.
0: And
1: it's a thing.
0: And you're sure no one's looking for me?
1: As far as I know.
0: Most days, you're not even looking for me.
1: As far as I know.
0: This is the Sunny Morning Show.

0: It's the Sunny Side of News. I'm walking on sunshine. News about good people doing good things. The Sunny Side of News on Sunny 101.5.
1: And good morning. It's the Sunny Morning Show with Mark and Julie. We're the McGills in the morning for your Thursday. 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
2: A 14-year-old Arizona boy is being recognized after helping an elderly woman with dementia who became lost while walking down a road in extreme heat. Royal Catherine was riding his bike in Gilbert when he noticed that Teresa Morgan appeared confused and overheated, so he stopped to check in on her. Royal stayed with Teresa and helped her into the shade and talked with her until she remembered her son's phone number. Her son, Jeff Morgan, arrived shortly afterward, followed by the Gilbert Police Department. It's incredible, really, what he did, Jeff says. Just so lucky, so fortunate that he ran across her and he cared enough to stay with her. Firefighters say Royal's actions likely prevented a much more serious outcome. The teen will be honored by the Gilbert Fire Department and the Air National Guard for helping make sure that Teresa was safely reunited with her family.
1: I love when teenagers do good
2: Just
1: stuff,
2: step
1: right?
2: Up. Yeah, yes.
1: Good stuff.
0: The Sunny Side of News, only on Sunny 101.5. 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
12: Hey, good morning. It's the Sunday Morning Show with Mark and Julie. We're the McGills in the morning for your Thursday morning. 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Elvin and the Chipmunks are returning to the big screen. A report in the Wall Street Journal says the untitled reboot will not hit theaters until late 2028, but that fans will be seeing a lot of their favorite Chipmunks on social media starting later on this year. Big Shot Pictures, who will be producing the new film, says it wants to cultivate a fan base on social platforms ahead of the movie, targeting a younger audience that gets most of its entertainment online. The last four Chipmunks movies made over $1 billion worldwide. Fans were excited about the news online, but warned the filmmakers they will not pay to see AI slop.
13: Good for them.
12: Interesting.
13: Yeah. Shania Twain joked about missing Taylor and Travis's wedding because she was busy performing with Swift's former boyfriend, Harry Styles. During an interview with CCTV's E-Talk, Twain explained that she actually had an invite, but says, "I couldn't go because I was already committed to Harry's shows." But noting, "It's just kind of funny that it happened that way." The country star emphasized that she would have done anything to be at Taylor's wedding, and that it would have been really lovely for her to be there. But Shania has been on hand as an opener for Harry's historic Together Together residency at Wembley Stadium that wrapped up the day after Taylor and Travis's July 3rd nuptials. Funny enough, Harry's fiance and friend of Taylor, Zoe Kravitz, attended the wedding solo. Harry and Taylor had a brief two-month-long romance between 2012 and 2013.
12: That would have been really hard, right?
13: Right.
12: I mean, that
13: would
12: have been really hard to give that up. Speaking of Swifties, they are dedicated and persistent. Almost 2 weeks after the Taylor-Travis nuptials, they've gotten very little information on the festivities and zero wedding pics. They don't refer to Swifties as an army for nothing, and that army is now mobilizing. In a humorous social media post, somebody wrote, "Bullying Travis to post wedding pics with Catching Kelsey throwbacks day one." They then shared a clip from Travis's past reality TV dating show, Catching Kelsey. In the clip, Kelsey is seen going full Richard Simmons, dressed in a bright pink tank top, short T, tight neon green gym shorts and an electric orange headband as he guided a group of women through a series of dance moves. They say this might just do the trick.
13: I'm going to have to look that one up. Victoria Beckham became the subject of viral attention after cameras caught her appearing super calm while the rest of her family celebrated England's dramatic World Cup semifinal clinching victory. As footballer Jude Bellingham scored the decisive goal, David Beckham and their children Romeo, Cruz, and Harper erupted in celebration, while Posh Spice remained seated and appeared to reach for her phone.
12: Yeah. Did you see it, the picture?
13: Mm-mm.
12: Or the video? It's hysterical.
13: Just kind of uninterested.
12: She's literally just, I mean, the right behind her, David is you know, going crazy. The kids are going crazy. And she's just sitting there pretty much emotionless.
13: Just looking at her phone.
12: Just looking at her phone.
13: Nice.
12: Hailey Bieber has partnered with Gap on a limited edition denim collection called the Hailey Jean. The capsule features two vintage-inspired jean silhouettes. Influenced by 1990s fashion and Bieber's favorite denim styles, the collection launches July 16th. Which is today, and includes personalized details tied to Bieber and the year 1996.
13: Lenny Kravitz is probably the only person who works out in leather pants, but he might be onto something. In an interview with Men's Health, he says, quote, "I perform on stage in leather, denim, and whatever, so those are the pants I wear to train. It also means I can fit in a workout anytime, anywhere." Lenny doesn't track his workouts either. He gauges his progress by his 28-inch waist.
12: Oh, my gosh.
13: "If my pants are a little tight, I know I'm getting out of shape. My friend Denzel Washington gave me this phrase, the pants don't lie." Oh, yeah, he's 62, by the way. His longtime trainer says Lenny is in better shape now than he was ever been, with 10-pack abs.
12: I was in a 20-inch waist when I was in eighth grade.
13: Right.
12: And finally, Billy Joel has a strong opinion about older artists who continue to release music past their prime. This is interesting. As you know, he quit writing songs after he released his 12th album, River of Dreams, in 1993. Quote, "I've heard artists who keep putting out records and really they dilute their legacy. Maybe they're not as good as they used to be, or they're not as motivated as they were, but it ends up trailing off." Billy says he did not want to go out like that, and I have his music played simply for being who he is. Quote, "I wanted to be good. I want to be recognized that I didn't have the same motivation I used to have, so I said stop." He didn't call out any particular artists, of course, but there are quite a few living legends who have recently released new music, like the Rolling Stones, Paul McCartney, Deep Purple, and even Madonna.
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2: Good morning, I'm Jim Irizarry. 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The Berrien County Trial Court is warning residents about a telephone scam in which callers impersonate local law enforcement officials and claim the resident failed to appear for jury service. The caller may reference fictitious case numbers or the names of local officials, including judges. The caller then informs the resident they must pay a fine over the phone or through a web payment platform, such as PayPal or Zelle, or face arrest. Officials said the court communicates with residents on all jury-related matters by U.S. mail. Residents are urged to hang up and report the scam at area code 269-983-7111, extension 8347. A statewide silver alert has been issued for two young children in Indiana. Police in Ripley County, southeast of Indianapolis, are looking for the children who may be siblings. The first child is three-year-old Aaliyah Buckingham. She was last seen wearing a pink cat shirt and tie-dye shorts. The younger child is one-year-old Shane Buckingham, last seen in a red shirt and diaper. Police think both are with 45-year-old Timothy Buckingham, who was last seen driving a brown GMC truck. Timothy is described as a 6'3" white man weighing 225 pounds with brown hair and blue eyes. Anyone who sees the three are asked to contact their nearest police department. Steve Yzerman is no longer general manager of the Detroit Red Wings after seven disappointing seasons running the franchise, for which he was a Hall of Fame player. The Red Wings announced Wednesday that Yzerman is transitioning from his role as executive vice president and general manager, but will continue serving the organization as a senior advisor to governor and CEO Chris Illich. The team is searching for a new head of hockey operations. 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
3: Partly cloudy, hazy, hot, and humid today with a high of 92 degrees. We'll see a slight chance of a shower later today. I'm meteorologist Carrie Pujo.

0: The best variety of the 80s, 90s, and today is on Sunny 101.5. It's Mark and Julie's Sunny Morning Show for a Thursday morning. If you've driven down McKinley Avenue lately, between Main and Filbert, Main and the train tracks, you may have seen on the north side of the street this beautiful playground and park going up. And wondering, what the heck is that? Well, the guy with all the answers is here this morning, Phil Blasco, my buddy, the superintendent of Mishawaka Parks. Mr. Blasco, how are you today, pal?
1: Man, I'm doing great. I'm so excited for this Saturday.
0: Tell me about it. It's Normain Park. It's really groundbreaking and history-making here in Michiana and really in the whole area.
1: Yeah, it'll be the first of its kind in the entire state of Indiana. You know, this is a long-standing for the Parks Department of making sure we are inclusive and we're including everyone as we redevelop and create our parks. And so this, at the heart of this park, is going to have a miracle field, which is going to allow anybody with any type of accessibility issues or any barriers to be able to play baseball for the first time ever.
0: You know, I've heard you say that before, and I think that we need to let that sink in, right? And you've got a friend and kind of an inspiration is your buddy Bubba, who is, in his 30s, 40s?
1: Yeah, he's in his 40s, and yeah. He still cannot fathom that he will be able to play baseball. And to give him that opportunity, it is going to be one of those moments where I'm sure I'm going to tear up as I see him hit that ball for the first time. And there's going to be those moments every day out there where we're going to be building new relationships and friendships because of this new park. And as you think about it, this doesn't happen just with the city. This happens because we have a community that has come together with a common purpose and a shared vision that all are able to play, and everyone should be able to come to this park and not worry about any barriers.
0: Yeah, I just love that. I mean, I just, you know, the stuff that you're doing at Mishawaka Parks and just, I mean, you know, innovative, always wondering what's next. And then, you know, not just talking the talk, but walk the walk. I mean, this is just amazing. And then the playground, I mean, that's just the ball field part of it. The playground looks unbelievable.
1: Yeah, it's huge, man. It is, it's such a blessing to have a donor that stepped up for that playground. One of the biggest features of that playground is there's going to be a fence all the way around that playground that will have automatically closing gates to give that sense of safety and peace of mind for the parents as they enter that space to make sure that their kid is going to stay within inside that fenced-in area. And as you look around the playground, there's a zip line, there are shadow play, there's a slide at the very top that's like 18 foot tall. We have braille panels. We have sensory panels. We have a merry-go-round that you go into that allows a wheelchair to access on ground level. There's a ton of shade there as well. So this has been a very thought-out process to make sure whoever's coming to this park and playground, they have something that they feel that they can do and it's safe for them to do.
0: That's unbelievable. And we're going to cut the ribbon and dedicate this park and officially open it this weekend. Tell us about it, and that's open to the public.
1: Absolutely. Everyone's invited this Saturday, 11 a.m. We are going to officially cut the ribbon. There's going to be free Kona ice, free elephant ears, free Kona ice, free coffee, and special deals on elephant ears and hot dogs. We believe it's going to be the largest ribbon cutting we've ever had in the city of Mishawaka.
0: It's amazing. 11 o'clock Saturday morning?
1: 11 a.m. Be there.
0: Yeah. Normain Park.
1: You.
0: It's on McKinley The north side of McKinley, right near the Walgreens, it's actually between Maine and Filbert, Maine and the train tracks. Man, Phil, thank you for not only your friendship, but thank you for all that you do. I mean, obviously, we want this to be the best place to live and work in Michiana, and quality of place is so important. And as you said, you know, a park with no barriers and people playing baseball for the first time, people who never imagined they could play baseball ever playing for the first time. Man, way to go. Thank you for all that you do for us, and you know I love you.
1: Thank you, buddy. I really appreciate that. I will see you on Saturday at 11 a.m.
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0: So we have a bounce house in the backyard with a slide for our 2-year-old granddaughter, Reagan, and I must have, over the weekend, lifted her up 100 times onto the slide and then held her as she slid down. And I was a little bit sore yesterday morning, but, man, nothing like if you're suffering from joint pain, right? Joint pain is awful when you're the person who's fighting through it, but I'm betting you aren't the only ones affected by it. Maybe you love somebody who struggles with joint pain. You see what they don't say. What they've slowly stopped doing. It's July. It's time to be outside, moving, playing, living, and lifting your granddaughter onto a bounce house, and you're sitting it out. What's up? It's Mark McGill from the Sunny Morning Show. 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

0: The best variety of the 80s, 90s, and today's on Sunny 101.5. It's Mark and Julie in the Sunny Morning Show. We are the McGills in the morning. Mix of sun and clouds. Hot, humid, 91 for a high today. Some food news. On this Thursday morning, a Philadelphia man took advantage of free Slurpee Day. Matthew Cooper ran 32 miles and stopped at 41 7-Eleven locations across the city of Brotherly Love. And enjoyed a Slurpee at each of the stores. Cooper's run had a purpose, too. He wanted to raise awareness and support for Students Run Philly Style, an organization that mentors students through long-distance running and goal setting.
1: So he actually ran?
0: He ran 32 miles.
1: Oh, wow.
0: Ran 32 miles, stopped at 41 different 7-Eleven stores, got 41 free Slurpees.
1: And 41 free bathroom trips.
0: And drank 41.
1: That's a lot of beverages.
0: Yeah, but you know what? That's probably why he was able to run 32 miles. He was all, you know, hooped up on sugar.
1: He was very well hydrated.
0: Most of the main American fast food brands like McDonald's, Burger King, Taco Bell, KFC, and Starbucks are already easy to find around the world. But for visitors looking for a more uniquely American experience, smaller regional chains offer menu items that are much harder to find. These restaurants have become local icons, each with a signature item that reflects a different part of American food culture. This, according to World Cup visitors, we've talked a lot about the food. Like, everybody that's come in for the World Cup, they are just
1: very focused on what we eat.
0: Very focused on our food and impressed by our food. They've put together an American fast food bucket list.
1: Oh, okay.
0: All right. They say at In-N-Out, you order the famous double-double or ask for it animal style to get mustard, grilled patties, grilled onions, pickles, and extra spread. And Whataburger, the bucket list item is the honey butter chicken biscuit.
1: Ooh.
0: Sonic Drive-In, cool off with a cherry limeade.
1: Yep.
0: They say the Culver's bucket list item. What do you think?
1: I was going to say the onion rings. Those are my favorite.
0: Cheese curds.
1: Cheese curds, yeah.
0: Jersey Mike's, order any cold sub Mike's Way, which adds onions, lettuce, tomatoes, olive oil, red wine, vinegar, oregano, and salt for the chain signature flavor. Dairy Queen, they say the bucket list item is a classic Blizzard. And at White Castle, sliders.
1: Sliders, yeah.
0: Yeah, so. And the 2026 Florida Python Challenge is officially underway. And Wildman's Pizza, Pasta, and Python. It's the name of a place.
1: Okay.
0: It's in the Everglades. Wants to help people celebrate. Owner Dustin Crum says he's willing to take captured pythons as currency and is the first in the world to do so. Those who bring in their pythons are allowed to exchange them for pizza, and he'll even cook and put the python on your pizza.
1: What? Oh, no. Oh, I thought he was, like, rescuing them or something.
0: Oh, no, this is, they do this, and they do the rattlesnake roundup in Texas, when I lived
1: so
0: in Texas.
1: This is...
0: They're trying to thin the herd, because...
1: Oh, my goodness, well, because, and they eat them?
0: Yeah, because pythons are so, they taste like chicken, Julie.
1: No, I don't think
0: but
1: they do.
0: But they try, I mean, pythons overrun Florida, so they do this python, like, roundup. Yeah, they did it in Texas. It was called the Rattlesnake Roundup. I went one time, and it was bizarre.
1: This is insane.
0: Yeah. Those who bring in their pythons are allowed to exchange them for pizza with traditional toppings or take a more exotic route with fresh meat from pythons to iguanas.
1: Oh.
0: He will make your pizza out of whatever you bring in.
1: Okay, that's just awful.
0: Yeah. So,
1: okay.
0: I guess the python pizza, though, really has quite a bite to it.
1: I knew you were going to say that.
0: Mm-hmm. This is the Sunny Morning Show.
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5: Partly cloudy, hazy, hot, and humid today with a high of 92 degrees. We'll see a slight chance of a shower later today. I'm meteorologist Carrie Pujol.
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14: Partly cloudy, hazy, hot, and humid today with a high of 92 degrees. We'll see a slight chance of a shower later today. I'm meteorologist Carrie Pujo.
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A hazy mix of sun and clouds today with Canadian wildfire smoke in the area. Hot and muggy, highs low 90s. I'm WSBT 22 meteorologist Jessica Burns.

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3: A hazy mix of sun and clouds today with Canadian wildfire smoke in the area. Hot and muggy, highs low 90s. I'm WSBT 22 meteorologist Jessica Burns.
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0: Sunny 101.5, lunchtime, 70s and 80s, Police from 1978. And Roxanne, made famous a few years later, courtesy of Eddie Murphy in Another 48 Hours, you might remember. So I wanted to play that for you guys today because drummer Stuart Copeland is 74. So happy birthday, sir. Many more to come. Marco is my name. Thank you for joining me for lunchtime 70s and 80s. We are under an air quality alert and heat advisory today. It is nasty out there. If you have respiratory issues, please stay inside today. Avoid being out because of the way the air is. Things get better as of tomorrow. Temps start dropping as well. Tomorrow, 5 o'clock, we kick off a totally 80s weekend. Can't wait to bring that to you. 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But meanwhile, we're going back to the 80s together again in just a few. Human Legal check-in, and you two next.
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6: A hazy mix of sun and clouds today with Canadian wildfire smoke in the area. Hot and muggy, highs low 90s. I'm WSBT 22 meteorologist Jessica Burns.
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5: A hazy mix of sun and clouds today with Canadian wildfire smoke in the area. Hot and muggy, highs low 90s. I'm WSBT 22 meteorologist Jessica Burns.
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0: 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Marco along with you. Hello, everybody. More of Whitney Houston comes your way starting after 5 tomorrow with a Totally 80s weekend presented by Modern Kitchen and Elkhart. Redesign, remodel, relax. You want to relax today, especially if you have respiratory issues like asthma, COPD, others. We have an air quality alert and heat advisory in effect today. It is hot again, but the air is very thick from those wildfires. So stay inside if you're in that kind of situation health-wise today and be safe, all right? And stay cool, too. I don't know about you, but man, my garden is electrified right now. I got tomatoes. Before long, they'll be ready. I've got zucchini. I've got cucumbers. A couple green peppers on the way, too. I'm pretty excited about it. My zucchini leaves are like the size of my head, if not bigger. So this warm weather is doing some good for that, at least. Maybe you as well, if you've been out doing those kind of things. Either way, we're going to have a great time. Stick around in just a few. Ava Max, Maroon 5, and Belinda Carlisle coming up next on Sunny 101.5.
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7: Partly cloudy tonight, 20% chance of shower, smoky and hazy, lows of around 70. I'm WSBT22's meteorologist Aaron May.
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0: 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Okay, this just might be a stretch here because, all right, I got to tell you about this. And maybe you'll try it. Buffalo Wild Wings adding a twist to its signature dipping sauce with a launch of Poppin' Ranch. All right, get ready for this. A new seasoning made with popping candy that delivers a crackling sensation along with extra ranch flavor. Available starting Monday, 99 cents per packet. You can mix it into ranch dressing or sprinkle directly onto wings and other menu items. I almost feel like it reminds me of Pop Rocks candies. Remember those? But a ranch dressing flavor. B-Dub, starting Monday. You going to try it or not?
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0: 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Thank you for hanging out with me. We've had a cool giveaway all this week with Mark and Julie on the morning show. Family four packs of passes to the 32nd annual Leprechaun Hunt on Sunday, August 2nd at St. Timothy Center in LaPorte with the Share Foundation. So here's what happens on that day. They've got great American food, live entertainment, Kid Zone, hunting for leprechauns with pots of gold worth $50 to $1,500. Think about that. 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
4: Partly cloudy tonight, 20% chance of showers, smoky and hazy, lows of around 70. I'm WSBT 22's meteorologist Aaron May.

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0: Sunny 101.5, Marco in the afternoon with you. It always amazes me when I go into stores and I see that they've already got stuff out in advance for holidays. So now I just learned, for those of you that love Halloween even more, Home Depot's got their displays up, one of which includes a 4-foot animated LED flying monkey for $200. Or you really want to step it up and stand out in the neighborhood this year? How about an animated LED Gremlins 3-piece? Looks pretty sweet for $250. You know, the only problem with that, though, I can see putting that in your yard and having somebody steal it like a day later. You know how people are. If they can steal a package off your porch, they're stealing something like that, too. I hope they don't, but I'm just warning you. Wait till you see what's out there for this Halloween. We are still 15 weeks out from this Saturday from Halloween. But why not shop in advance, huh? We wind down day 4 of the work week for many of you in just a few. Traffic jam coming up with Justin Bieber, Ace of Base, and Pink on Sunny 101.5.
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0: Sunny 101.5, the best variety of the 80s, 90s, and today. Fun summer song from Harry Styles on Traffic Jam. You got to be happy. Four down, one to go in the work week. Marco alongside you. You know, normally I don't get overly excited about movie trailers, but in this case, I saw one earlier this morning that I didn't even know was coming out. And then I watched it and went, whoa, this is really, really good. It's done the way it should be done.
1: Put my heart and soul on the page. If I'm not willing to live up to what I wrote, then what's the point? So do you believe in me? Or not? I thought you said you could box.
2: I lied. I'm an actor. You always lie.
1: Yeah.
0: So in November, there's a movie called I Play Rocky that is coming out, starring Anthony Ippolito as struggling actor Sylvester Stallone. And the movie is done in that Sly wrote the script, had to be the actor in it, and so on. But you need to watch this trailer. It even has the guy playing Carl Weathers. There's an actress playing Adrian, and it's just so well done. It's not out till November, but I made it easy for you to check out the trailer. Just go to our Sunny Facebook page. It's up there right now for you to see it. I'm already saying this in advance. As good as I think this is going to be, there may be some Oscar buzz in advance on it. But you guys check out the trailer. Leave comments on our Facebook page if you want for it as well.
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2: Partly cloudy tonight, 20% chance of shower, smoky and hazy, lows of around 70. I'm WSBT 22's meteorologist Aaron May.

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0: Sunny 101.5 traffic jam, Jimmy Cliff. Yeah, that kind of fits now. Skies are a little bit better out there than they were earlier today. The air quality alert, heat advisory still in effect now, though. Still warm. We'll be out of the 90s tomorrow. That's good as we head into the weekend. And a totally 80s weekend gets going tomorrow night at 5 o'clock with yours truly on Traffic Jam. Marco is my name. So glad you guys are here. I bet you're happy to have this day over with, too. Many of you heading home soon, if not home already with us. It'd be nice to sit out back tonight with a nice breeze, cold drink, maybe if you're lucky enough, a pool. You know, even a kiddie pool to put your feet in wouldn't be so bad, would it? Just gave me an idea. Back in a few with Justin Bieber and Katy Perry coming up next.
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0: 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Ms. Spears firing up Instagram yesterday, getting everybody curious. If you haven't heard, she posted, "If you're lucky, I have someone unbelievably beautiful I want to introduce to you. Hopefully this year." So now people are wondering, could it be a pregnancy announcement? Brittany is 44. But on the post, it also showed baby clothing, a picture of herself with her son, a painting, and a video of her dancing, portraying a positive vibe. The other thing I was thinking of is her son involved with somebody, and maybe whoever he's involved with is pregnant. I guess we'll find out soon enough.
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6: Partly cloudy tonight, 20% chance of shower, smoky and hazy, lows of around 70. I'm WSBT22's meteorologist Aaron May.
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0: Sunny 101.5, Marco in the nighttime with you. Hello, everybody. I know cost of everything's gone up lately. Boy, it's just tough to make ends meet sometimes, but I got a side gig you might want to consider and see if this works out for even you.
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0: 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What do you think? 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

0: Sunny 101.5, Sweet Dreams, Eurythmics. You're probably going to hear that one over the weekend as we get going into a totally 80s weekend. I get to do that with you guys tomorrow. Can't wait. During Traffic Jam, just after 5. Hope you'll join me for that. Thanks for giving me some of your time today. I appreciate it so much, you guys. It is an honor to be with you. Seriously. Here's what I want you to do tomorrow morning. Join Mark and Julie because one more chance for you to win a family four-pack of passes to the 32nd Annual Leprechaun Hunt. Sunday, August 2nd, St. Timothy Center in LaPorte with the Share Foundation. All kinds of good stuff for you guys to do during that day. From live entertainment, food, kids zone, and you can hunt for leprechauns with pots of gold worth $50 to $1,500. Imagine if one of your little ones found one of those. It was worth $1,500. Might be the best kid ever then, huh? Tomorrow morning, your chance to win one more pack of four passes to go and have fun. I'll hang out with you tomorrow afternoon after 3. We'll get the weekend underway together. And Delilah is coming in next.
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